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UB40, 94.7 WEOK. As we roll into the 8 o'clock hour, another solid hour stacked, racked, and ready to rock. Got Green Day coming up. Music from Starship. Right now, it's Vanessa Carlton.

0: Starship with Sarah. 94.7 WELK. Got MJ and JT coming up. Michael Jackson and Justin Timberlake. Corey Hart, too. On 94.7 WELK. Are you a member of the Scotties WELK Birthday Club? 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

0: Patchy fog developing late, leading to reduced visibility. It'll be humid with a low of 67. Tomorrow will bring partly sunny skies and continued humidity, with a chance of a thunderstorm in some areas during the afternoon. The high will reach 81 degrees. Tomorrow night, anticipate partly cloudy conditions with lingering humidity and the possibility of a thunderstorm, along with a low of 66. For weather anytime, download the AccuWeather app. For Metro News, I'm meteorologist Jason Catarina.
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0: 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Elkin's Greatest Hits, climbing that mountain to 10 o'clock. I've got music from All for One coming up. 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

you've got Elkins' greatest hits. Man, we are into the 10 o'clock hour already. Coming up, music from Gloria Estefan. I've got some Christopher Cross. Right now, it's Uncle Cracker with Dobie Gray.

0: 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Christopher Cross and Sailing. 94.7 WELK. You've got Elkin's greatest hits. Stacking them, racking them, rocking them. Chris DeBerg coming up. Music from Corrine Bailey Ray. And I've got some Johnny Hates Jazz. 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
1: Here's the Metro News AccuWeather forecast. Tonight, expect mostly clear skies with patchy fog developing late, leading to reduced visibility. It'll be humid with a low of 67. Tomorrow will bring partly sunny skies and continued humidity, with a chance of a thunderstorm in some areas during the afternoon. The high will reach 81 degrees. Tomorrow night, anticipate partly cloudy conditions with lingering humidity and the possibility of a thunderstorm, along with a low of 66. For weather anytime, download the AccuWeather app. For Metro News, I'm meteorologist Jason Catarina.
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0: Peaceful, easy feeling from the Eagles. 94.7 WEOK. Hey, the radio crew is going to be out at the 50th anniversary open house for Seneca Designs this coming Saturday. They'll be going on from 12 to 4. Our crew will be there from 12 to 2. They'll have some giveaways, I'm sure. Come out for refreshments. And, find out more about the 50-year history of Seneca Designs. Meet some of their dedicated individuals who make it all happen. It's going to be a good day in the Elkins Industrial Park, so plan to stop by and check out the radio crew from 12 to 2.
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1: Here's the Metro News AccuWeather forecast. Tonight, expect mostly clear skies with patchy fog developing late, leading to reduced visibility. It'll be humid with a low of 67. Tomorrow will bring partly sunny skies and continued humidity, with a chance of a thunderstorm in some areas during the afternoon. The high will reach 81 degrees. Tomorrow night, anticipate partly cloudy conditions with lingering humidity and the possibility of a thunderstorm, along with a low of 66. For weather anytime, download the AccuWeather app. For Metro News, I'm meteorologist Jason Catarina.
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0: The Romantics, Talking in Your Sleep, 94.7 WEOK. That's kind of what I'm doing now because it's the end of the shift and I'm about half asleep. So coming up, Sarah McLachlan. I've got some Lou Rawls, what a voice, and music from Berlin. But as for me, well, it's been fun, but I'm done. I'm gone. I'm history. I'm a ghost. I'm out of here. I'll see you back here tomorrow evening. We'll do this all again. How about that? On 94.7 WEOK.
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Well, thank you for having us tuned in tonight. Certainly appreciate it as we help wrap up that Tuesday and fire up another Wednesday. My name is Scott, and this guy's name? Yeah, Justin Bieber. This is Ghost.

0: Joey Scarborough and the theme from The Greatest American Hero. Thanks for having us on. 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And boy, I don't know if you heard about this, but Nancy Pelosi's husband, Paul, facing hit and run charges after smashing his convertible into a parked car in California before driving off. 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

0: It's Billy Joel and My Life. Well, boy, this is certainly sad. Did you hear about singer Lauren Bennett? The name may not ring a bell, but she gained fame as one of the voices on LMFAO's hit party rock anthem. She passed away the other day at just the age of 37.
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2: Here's the Metro News AccuWeather forecast. Tonight, expect mostly clear skies with patchy fog developing late, leading to reduced visibility. It'll be humid with a low of 67. Tomorrow will bring partly sunny skies and continued humidity, with a chance of a thunderstorm in some areas during the afternoon. The high will reach 81 degrees. Tomorrow night, anticipate partly cloudy conditions with lingering humidity and the possibility of a thunderstorm, along with a low of 66. For weather anytime, download the AccuWeather app. For Metro News, I'm meteorologist Jason Catarina.
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0: 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All right, well, apparently Krispy Kreme locations around the United States have got three new donuts inspired by Girl Scout cookies. Yeah, there's the Thin Mint Donut, the Lemon Up Donut, and the Coconut Caramel Donut.
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0: uh-huh, and Take on Me. All right, well, this whole story is just so ridiculous. I mean, I get it. A lot of families have drama somewhere in them. Yeah, but, I mean, he is your son, Chuck. Come on. King Charles had offered former Prince Harry the chance to stay at Buckingham Palace during his upcoming visit, but get this, he's now rescinded that invitation, apparently because Prince Harry took too long to respond. That is so ridiculous.
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2: Here's the Metro News AccuWeather forecast. Tonight, expect mostly clear skies with patchy fog developing late, leading to reduced visibility. It'll be humid with a low of 67. Tomorrow will bring partly sunny skies and continued humidity, with a chance of a thunderstorm in some areas during the afternoon. The high will reach 81 degrees. Tomorrow night, anticipate partly cloudy conditions with lingering humidity and the possibility of a thunderstorm, along with a low of 66. For weather anytime, download the AccuWeather app. For Metro News, I'm meteorologist Jason Catarina.
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0: as the Commodores, and three times a lady. All right, well, if you're a sports fan, you must love the month of July. Yeah, pretty big month for sports with the World Cup tournament going on, Wimbledon going on, the Tour de France going on, baseball's All-Star Game going on in Philadelphia, what, in less than a week? And the NFL training camp starting to fire up later this month.
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2: Here's the Metro News AccuWeather forecast. Tonight, expect mostly clear skies with patchy fog developing late, leading to reduced visibility. It'll be humid with a low of 67. Tomorrow will bring partly sunny skies and continued humidity, with a chance of a thunderstorm in some areas during the afternoon. The high will reach 81 degrees. Tomorrow night, anticipate partly cloudy conditions with lingering humidity and the possibility of a thunderstorm, along with a low of 66. For weather anytime, download the AccuWeather app. For Metro News, I'm meteorologist Jason Catarina.
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0: Rick Astley, and Together Forever. All right, well, I don't know if you've heard, but President Trump is currently in Turkey, or Turkey-ay, as they want to be referred to these days, for a two-day NATO summit.
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2: Here's the Metro News AccuWeather forecast. Tonight, expect mostly clear skies with patchy fog developing late, leading to reduced visibility. It'll be humid with a low of 67. Tomorrow will bring partly sunny skies and continued humidity, with a chance of a thunderstorm in some areas during the afternoon. The high will reach 81 degrees. Tomorrow night, anticipate partly cloudy conditions with lingering humidity and the possibility of a thunderstorm, along with a low of 66. For weather anytime, download the AccuWeather app. For Metro News, I'm meteorologist Jason Caterina.
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0: There's Blondie and the tide is high. All right, well, yikes. Have you heard about this? Nancy Pelosi's husband, Paul, facing hit-and-run charges after smashing his convertible into a parked car in California before driving off. Are you kidding me, Paul? Listen, I'm not saying that he was under the influence of something, but, I mean, if you're doing something like that, chances are you're under the influence of something.
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2: Here's the Metro News AccuWeather forecast. Tonight, expect mostly clear skies with patchy fog developing late, leading to reduced visibility. It'll be humid with a low of 67. Tomorrow will bring partly sunny skies and continued humidity, with a chance of a thunderstorm in some areas during the afternoon. The high will reach 81 degrees. Tomorrow night, anticipate partly cloudy conditions with lingering humidity and the possibility of a thunderstorm, along with a low of 66. For weather anytime, download the AccuWeather app. For Metro News, I'm meteorologist Jason Catarina.
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0: Huey Lewis in the News and the Power of Love on 94.7 WELK. All right, well, it is just about time again. The Bird's House of Donuts Morning Show going to be back on at the top of the hour to help us kick off that Wednesday morning around here. Plus, at Bird's House of Donuts, yeah, right there at 224 Davis Avenue, do not forget, 34 different flavors of donuts going to be waiting for you this morning.
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0: Here's the Metro News AccuWeather forecast. Tonight, expect mostly clear skies with patchy fog developing late, leading to reduced visibility. It'll be humid with a low of 67. Tomorrow will bring partly sunny skies and continued humidity, with a chance of a thunderstorm in some areas during the afternoon. The high will reach 81 degrees. Tomorrow night, anticipate partly cloudy conditions with lingering humidity and the possibility of a thunderstorm, along with a low of 66. For weather anytime, download the AccuWeather app. For Metro News, I'm meteorologist Jason Catarina.
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1: West Virginia Metro News. I'm Chris Lawrence, a Mingo County man. Here's his sentence for the murder of a state trooper.
2: Convicted murderer Timothy Kennedy will spend the rest of his life in prison. He was convicted in May for the 2023 shooting death of State Police Sergeant Corey Maynard. A nearly two-hour hearing ended with Judge Joshua Butcher sentencing Kennedy to a lifetime behind bars. Kennedy was also sentenced on four other criminal counts, all of which will be served consecutively. Five of Sergeant Maynard's family members testified during the hearing, including his Uncle David. He says Corey always thought he could de-escalate situations.
3: He used his personality to bring things down instead of ratcheting up in violence.
2: Kennedy's defense attorneys made several motions during the hearing. All of those motions were denied. I'm Jack Carlson, WVMetroNews.com.
1: Authorities have determined the fire at the People's Cartage Warehouse in Wood County is now officially out. That declaration came late Tuesday. Earlier in the day, crews have been dousing hot spots in the sprawling debris field.
4: There is no visible fire at this time. We have thermal imaging of heat on one section that indicate there's possibly, and it's a collapsed section where it was a two-story storage facility there.
1: That's Incident Commander Ron Utt of the Eastwood Volunteer Fire Department. A cause is under investigation. The body of a swimmer who disappeared Sunday in the New River has been recovered. DNR dive teams found the body in near Brooks Falls in Summers County. 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
1: 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Tony Caridi welcomes Amy Dawson and Mike Costello of Lost Creek Farm for a conversation that explores far more than what's on the plate.
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3: The Division of Highways has awarded an $85 million contract to Triton Construction for the first of several projects to extend Corridor H from Wardensville to the Virginia border in Hardy County. The contract for 3.74 miles from the Trout Run Cutoff Road to Waits Run Road includes construction of twin bridges over Trout Run. That section is the first of four planned jobs that will cover the 6.8-mile stretch of the highway from its current end to the border. From the Metro News Anchor Desk, I'm Chris Lawrence.
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5: Here's the Metro News AccuWeather forecast. Today, expect partly sunny skies with humidity and the possibility of a thunderstorm in some areas this afternoon. The high temperature will reach 82. Tonight will be partly cloudy and humid with another chance of a thunderstorm, and the low will drop to 67. Tomorrow, anticipate mostly cloudy weather with humidity, a few showers, and the potential for a thunderstorm. The high temperature will be around 81. For weather anytime, download the AccuWeather app. For Metro News, I'm meteorologist Joe Lundberg.
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0: 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Mr. Phil Collins on the radio. Good Wednesday morning. It's hump day, and we are here to make your morning just a little bit better. Stop by and see your friends down at Bird's. Donuts on the menu. And, yeah, man, it's good stuff. 34 flavors to choose from. Breakfast sandwiches, items for lunch, award-winning pepperoni rolls, and some of the best coffee east of the Mississippi. Stop by, say hey, check out the deliciousness, and we'll get you where you need to be. 65 as we check in this morning. Sunrise at 6 a.m. on the dot. Sunset tonight, 8:47. All kinds of music coming up. Yes, we're going to put the pep in your step with the Fray, Laura Branigan. And we got news coming up inside of about 15 minutes, and we'll get you updated look at your forecast. Yeah, it's all coming up on this Wednesday morning's edition of the Bird's House of Donuts Morning Show. Top of the morning.
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0: 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Johnny checking in from the studios of 94.7 FM here on the Bird's House of Donuts morning show. Just on the backside of news, and we are gearing up to head out this weekend to do a live remote. One of my favorite things to do. Now, we're going to be at Seneca Designs. It's their 50th anniversary open house. The event runs from 12 until 4. We're going to be there from 12 until 2. And, yeah, stop by, tour the facility, check out the 50 years of history, the service, and meet the people that make it all happen. Enjoy some refreshments, maybe some giveaways, and, yeah, meet the radio crew. Hang out with us. I know so many of you by first name. And if we don't know you by first name, we want to. You know, life's kind of spontaneous, and I believe that's where the magic's at. Back in 2018, I was looking across the internet and seeing there was an open position here in Elkins. And I'd watched it for a while. I tuned in and listened to it, and I liked it. And I called Miss Mel, bless her heart. She puts up with me, yes, bless her heart. A super lady, very good at what she does. And I'm sure there's been a couple of times she shook her head. But we make an amazing team, and we're going to all go down to Seneca Designs this weekend, take control of the radio station, broadcast live, and, yeah, show you what 10 years behind a laptop can do. Just shy of amazing what I can do with a laptop and a VNC and a VPN and a hotspot. I can scare you is what I can do. But anyway, it's kind of amazing how things happen, and beyond blessed to be in Elkins this morning, beyond blessed to call you guys my friends and this area my home. And I don't know if you guys see it that way, but I do, and I got the microphone, and we're back in moments with more of the Bird's House of Donuts morning show. Good Wednesday morning, and thanks for putting up with me.
1: With the Metro News Minute, I'm Chris Lawrence, a Mingo County man. Here's his sentence for the murder of a state trooper.
2: Convicted murderer Timothy Kennedy will spend the rest of his life in prison. He was convicted in May for the 2023 shooting death of State Police Sergeant Corey Maynard. A nearly two-hour hearing ended with Judge Joshua Butcher sentencing Kennedy to a lifetime behind bars.
1: That is Jack Carlson reporting from Mingo County. Authorities have determined the fire at the People's Cartage Warehouse in Wood County is officially out. That declaration came late Tuesday. Earlier in the day, crews have been dousing hotspots in the sprawling debris field. An investigation into the fire continues. The body of a swimmer who disappeared Sunday in the New River has been recovered. DNR dive teams located the body of the victim who went under while swimming near Brooks Falls in Summers County. And the DOH has awarded an $85 million contract to Triton Construction for the first of several projects to extend Corridor H from Wardensville to the Virginia border.

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3: Here's the Metro News AccuWeather forecast. Today, expect partly sunny skies with humidity and the possibility of a thunderstorm in some areas this afternoon. The high temperature will reach 82. Tonight will be partly cloudy and humid with another chance of a thunderstorm, and the low will drop to 67. Tomorrow, anticipate mostly cloudy weather with humidity, a few showers, and the potential for a thunderstorm. The high temperature will be around 81. For weather anytime, download the AccuWeather app. For Metro News, I'm meteorologist Joe Lundberg.
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0: It's Laura Brannigan singing about Miss Gloria as we roll towards the top of the 7 o'clock air. Got news coming up at the top of the air, followed by your healthy living update, all thanks to the St. George Medical Clinic. Yes, good Wednesday morning. So glad to be hanging out with you, providing the music and soundtrack to your day. All kinds of great classic yacht rock coming up. And yeah, it's hump day, so it's all downhill from here. I invite you to stop by and see your friends down at Bird's House of Donuts, see what's happening, and enjoy some of the deliciousness. And coming up this afternoon, Melissa will take over at 1 o'clock with the At Work Network. She tries to make every day just a little bit more like a Friday. Coming up at 5 this afternoon, the ride home. We'll get you out the door and check in with our friends out at 1455 Allegheny Highway 606. It is CityNet Statewide Sports Line. I mean 606 Atomic Time on the dot. Couldn't get any closer. So if you're here at 606, you'll enjoy Sports Line. And that's all brought to you by our friends at Seneca Designs. And we're going to be at Seneca Designs this weekend, broadcasting live for their 50th anniversary open house. And we'll be talking more about that throughout the morning. But after Sports Line, that's brought to you by Seneca Design, we got the one, the only, that velvet voice of the valley himself, Mr. Roger Taylor, commanding the airwaves from 7 to midnight. Racking, stacking, rocking, keeping the meters in the red. Yes, those big red lights back here on the mountain, that's Roger. And he's throwing out about an 80-mile footprint of nothing but classic rock and roll. It's Roger Taylor, 7 to midnight, right here on 94.7 FM, WELK.
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0: West Virginia Metro News. I'm Chris Lawrence. Authorities in charge of battling the fire at the People's Cartage Warehouse in Wood County have determined the fire is now officially out. The blaze started back on Saturday, then rekindled Sunday morning and grew into an enormous inferno that burned up until Tuesday. Incident Commander Ron Udd said they're now in the mop-up phase of the process, separating pieces and dousing hot spots.
1: Put the steel in a different place so it can be salvaged, reclaimed, decontaminated, whatever needs to be done for it, and then make sure that all the product that's left on the pad is out, and then turn it over for cleanup.
0: The fire marshal continues to look for a cause. There's been a house cleaning at the Berwickville Police Department in Marion County.
2: 1 week after the chief of the Berwickville Police Department resigned abruptly, the entire department of two officers has been relieved of duty by Marin City Council. Berwickville Police made the announcement via social media Tuesday afternoon with no details about the circumstances. Chief Zachary Freeburn resigned last week via social media with no details as well. Attempts to reach city officials have not been successful. I'm Mike Nolting for WVMetroNews.com.
0: In Wheeling, a big turnout for a public hearing last night as city leaders answered questions about the possibility that a data center may be developed at the old Center Foundry and Machine Company site in Warwood. Almost all of those who were commenting were opposed to such an idea. 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
0: Today's a dark day in history for those in McDowell and Wyoming County. More than 8 inches of rain fell into that area on July 8th of 2001, causing record flooding and catastrophic damage. Victim Mabel Letherell in Oceana.
7: I was fixing to pull my car out and get over on the road. I seen that muddy water coming. I had no idea. We thought it broke over out here. And all at once, it was coming down through here and coming through everything.
0: One person died, close to 500 homes destroyed. From the Metro News Anchor Desk, I'm Chris Lawrence.
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9: Here's the Metro News AccuWeather forecast. Today, expect partly sunny skies with humidity and the possibility of a thunderstorm in some areas this afternoon. The high temperature will reach 82. Tonight will be partly cloudy and humid with another chance of a thunderstorm, and the low will drop to 67. Tomorrow, anticipate mostly cloudy weather with humidity, a few showers, and the potential for a thunderstorm. The high temperature will be around 81. For weather anytime, download the AccuWeather app. For Metro News, I'm meteorologist Joe Lundberg.
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Elkin's greatest hits. It's Madonna, it's Borderline, and we're into a brand new hour. Into and through the 7 o'clock hour we go. Good Wednesday morning, the Plain White Tees. And hey there, Delilah. Thanks for waking up with us and starting your day on the Birdhouse of Donuts morning show. Hey there,

0: Mr. Bernie Jackson, 94.7 FM. It is the Bird's House of Donuts morning show. John Ellison here. And we got the soundtrack to your days and nights covered. And we do this each morning. So thank you so much for starting your day with us. And yeah, we try to make it just a little bit better through the magical influence of music. And music is such a powerful tool. I'm so blessed to be able to do what I do. And sometimes I can't believe it. So one of my favorite things to do is broadcast live from the field. And we're going to go out this weekend. The radio crew's headed down to Seneca Designs, and we're going to be there for their 50th anniversary open house. It's going to be from 12 until 4. We're going to be there from 12 until 2. Stop by, tour the facility, check out all the amazing history, meet the people that make it happen, enjoy some refreshments and giveaways. And, yeah, we're going to be there hanging out. Might have a few T-shirts, and make sure you come by. And we'll hook up you the T-shirt, maybe make you do a, Melissa makes you do a little ditty or a little dance or do something of effort to get it. But I know you wear them with pride. And man, we've given away a bunch of T-shirts over the last few days. And we thank you guys so much once again for your tremendous support of what we do here at the Elkins Cluster. 94.7 FM, we're back in moments with more of the Bird's House of Donuts morning show. And Doug.
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Mr. Paul Simon, and you can call me Al. It's Elkin's Greatest Hits. It's a Wednesday morning. It's the 8th day of July, and we started out about 65 this morning. The sun rose from its sleepy chamber about 6 a.m., and it will set tonight at about 8:47. So you're going to notice a difference. We're going to start losing daylight on both sides. And by December 21st, it's going to be 4:54. Not trying to be Johnny Buzzkill, just keeping it real. That's what we do. The truth will set you free. That's a fact. So, all right, let's see. What do we got happening? We got a lot of stuff happening. We got a live remote broadcast coming up this weekend with our friends at Seneca Designs. We're going to be talking about that more throughout the morning. And for those that may not know, our sister station, 98.9 WDNE, is now your new home for Mountaineer Sports. You heard me right. Now, that announcement was made last Wednesday, and we're excited to be a part of that cluster. Now, of course, WVRC Media here from Morgantown through Cumberland, we're going to provide that footprint, and our sister station, WDNE, is in that footprint, and we're blessed to be a part of that. So we can't wait to make it happen. Exciting, a lot of work. I'm going to need to hire at least one, maybe two people to help me out, because this is like 9 hours worth of programming when they have

0: these games. So you got the pregame, you got the postgame, you got the game, and yeah, man, we got it right here in Elkins. So if you are interested in the wonderful, magical world of radio, if you would like to work, I will advise you before you apply. This job will kind of suck you in. You want to do it. It's an incredible job. It's fast-paced. It's fun. You get to work with some amazing people, me mainly. And, yeah, man, we're going to do radio. So if you would like to work in the wonderful world of radio, come and see me and bring me a resume, and let's set up an appointment so we can talk. So, all right, let's head to the news desk and see what's happening. 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
1: With the Metro News Minute, I'm Chris Lawrence. Authorities in charge of battling the fire at the People's Carnage Warehouse in Wood County have determined the fire is now officially out. The blaze started back on Saturday and then rekindled Sunday morning, growing into an enormous inferno that burned through Tuesday. Incident Commander Ron Utt said they're now in the mop-up phase of the process, separating the pieces and dousing the hot spots.
2: Put the steel in a different place so it can be salvaged, reclaimed, decontaminated, whatever needs to be done for it, and then make sure that all the product that's left on the pad is out, and then turn it over for cleanup.
1: State Fire Marshal continues looking for a cause. In Wheeling, a big turnout for a public hearing last night as city leaders answered questions about the possibility of data center development at the old Center Foundry and Machine Company site in Warwood. Huntington police still have no suspects in a fatal daylight shooting in the city. 33-year-old Jackie Harper of South Charleston was shot dead in the 2400 block of 9th Avenue around 1 o'clock Tuesday afternoon. With the Metro News Minute, I'm Chris Long.
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10: Here's the Metro News AccuWeather forecast. Today, expect partly sunny skies with humidity and the possibility of a thunderstorm in some areas this afternoon. The high temperature will reach 82. Tonight will be partly cloudy and humid with another chance of a thunderstorm, and the low will drop to 67. Tomorrow, anticipate mostly cloudy weather with humidity, a few showers, and the potential for a thunderstorm. The high temperature will be around 81. For weather anytime, download the AccuWeather app. For Metro News, I'm meteorologist Joe Lundberg.
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0: Elkins' Greatest Hits. Chicago on the radio. John Ellison checking in. The Bird's House of Donuts morning show in full effect and rolling towards the top of the 8 o'clock hour. We got news and weather coming up at the top of the hour. Really nice start to this morning. Sunrise was at 6:01 this morning. 6-ish. And sunset tonight, 8:47. Now, we're going to be losing a little bit on each side of that each day as the days get shorter. And by December 21st, sunset will be, are you ready for this, 4:54 p.m. Man, that's a constant. It always is. Sunset 8:48, 8:49, and that's the longest days of the year. And sunset in winter is about 4:54. So long nights and short days ahead of us. But right now, we can enjoy these lengthy days of summer and know that we got the soundtrack to your days and nights all squared away. 7 o'clock each evening, Roger Taylor in the studio, in the air chair till midnight, putting the ribbon on your day, playing all your favorites. So we're blessed to have him back in the building, working his magic. 7 to midnight, it's Roger Taylor. For those that didn't know, that velvet voice of the valley is back, and he's racking, stacking, and rocking out, and throwing some classic yacht rock in there, too. Nothing like some Michael McDonald to make things just over the top. I believe he's the king of it. So anyway, I got to bounce. We're back in moments. I got all kinds of good stuff coming up. We've got Wilson Phillips. We've got, let's see what else we got. I got some Train in there with some Hey Soul Sister and a little Gladys Knight and the Pips. Yeah, we got some Pip action all coming up next here on the Bird's House of Donuts morning show.
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0: Seneca Designs is celebrating 50 years of service to the community this Saturday, noon until 4. 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
1: West Virginia Metro News, I'm Chris Lawrence. 3 years after State Police Sergeant Corey Maynard was shot dead on a call, the shooter is now finally in prison. Timothy Kennedy was convicted of killing Maynard along with other crimes and got the maximum sentence in Mingo County Circuit Court Tuesday of life in prison with no parole. His sister, Patricia Bennett, said it was the last in a lot of hard days for the family.
2: Tough to see, but for my mother especially and for all of us to just be able to close this chapter and remember the good things about my brother instead of this weighing on the back of our shoulders.
1: The court heard from five members of Maynard's family, including his wife, Rachel, who said her children still have panic attacks and nightmares about the incident and are now forced to grow up without a dad. Fire at the People's Cartage Warehouse in Wood County is officially out. Crews made that official determination late Tuesday after spending the day dousing hotspots. Incident Commander Ron Utt of the Eastwood VFD said it's been a long haul for those fighting the massive blaze.
3: We're tired. We're ready for a break. We're committed to the end, so we'll just have to play it out and see what happens.
1: The precautionary shelter in place was lifted Tuesday, and a cause for the fire is still under investigation. A Preston County woman faces charges of child neglect, creating risk of injury. Troopers arrested 31-year-old Shannon Blacka of Terre Alta after a passerby discovered a toddler alone in the middle of a Terre Alta street. The bystander contacted state police, who noted nobody came looking for the child for 27 minutes. 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
1: U.S. Attorney Matt Harvey said the charges filed against former Mountaineer basketball player Kirk Risa were beyond the pale.
6: Essentially, he weaponized people's compassion and took advantage of them.
1: The native of Estonia made an online plea for help with false claims of financial hardship with his mother suffering from cancer. He raked in more than $2 million in fraudulent donations, according to investigators. From the Metro News Anchor Desk, I'm Chris Lawrence.
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8: Here's the Metro News AccuWeather forecast. Today, expect partly sunny skies with humidity and the possibility of a thunderstorm in some areas this afternoon. The high temperature will reach 82. Tonight will be partly cloudy and humid with another chance of a thunderstorm, and the low will drop to 67. Tomorrow, anticipate mostly cloudy weather with humidity, a few showers, and the potential for a thunderstorm. The high temperature will be around 81. For weather anytime, download the AccuWeather app. For Metro News, I'm meteorologist Joe Lundberg.
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Elkins' greatest hits. Off into the 8 o'clock air we go with Minute Work. It's Down Under, into and through a brand new hour we go. Wednesday, all day, hump day, and it's all downhill from here. And we're going to slow it down just a tad. Variety, music that makes you smile. Music and memories, that's what we do right here on 94.7 FM. Leanne Womack, having a story to tell. I love music that tells a story. Man, rhythm and rhyme, rock and rhythm, lyrical poetry. The magic of music, superimposed upon the world of love. It doesn't get any better than that. Top of the morning. Thanks for joining us.

0: Telkin's greatest hits. It is The Police and Every Breath You Take. It is the Bird's House of Donuts morning show. My name is John Ellison. Once again, just beyond blessed to be your host. Sometimes I can't believe I get to do what I do. And you know, to do something that you love, is it working? I don't know, but I tell you what I don't like. Yesterday, you know, I get up at 3 a.m. It doesn't make any difference what day of the week it is. I'm up at 3 a.m. My eyes open and coffee gets started and I'm on my feet. So at 5:30, I rolled into the station. I blinked twice, maybe three times at most, and it was 3:30. And I don't know as I like those kind of days. So somebody help me figure out how to slow them down because I'm already old. It's taken me a long time to get old and I don't want to get any older any quicker than I need to. So anyway, it's good to have quick days. It's good to love what you do and to be able to do that. So thank you so much for this extreme privilege to be able to be your host each morning. You know, it goes without saying, it's one of the best things I think I've ever done, and I'm blessed to call this area my home. So thank you guys for your tremendous support of local radio. So we're going to be out this weekend. One of my favorite things to do is to broadcast live, and I'm going to tell you more about that next and what's happening at Seneca Designs. Yeah, hang tight. We're back into it in moments. I have got Aerosmith, Michael Jackson, and some Billy Joe. That's all next on Elkin's Greatest Hits. Good morning.
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0: Elkin's Greatest Hits, 94.7 FM. Welcome back to the Bird's House of Donuts Morning Show, Mr. Billy Joe. And only the good die young. Hell, I'll live forever if that's the case. Hey, we got news coming up. And we're going to take a look and see what's happening around this great state that we call home. We'll follow that up with a forecast. It was a great start to our morning. We had about 64 as I rolled in this morning about 5:30. So let's see here. We're going to be out this weekend doing one of my favorite things to do, and that is broadcast live from the field. I could take a laptop and change the world. I could barely check my email when I got here, but I'm telling you, watch out. You give me a laptop, give me a VPN, and I'll scare you. So anyway, we're going to be down at Seneca Designs. It's their 50th anniversary celebration, and I want to invite you to come by 12 to 4, take a tour of the facility, take a look back at 50 years of history, and the dedicated individuals that's made it all happen and that are making it happen. You can meet those fine individuals. Hey, there's going to be refreshments and giveaways. The radio crew will be there from 12 until 2, and I invite you to stop by and see what's happening for Seneca Designs' 50th anniversary open house. Let's join Chris Lawrence and the crew and see what's happening around the state, and we'll get back into it here in just a few. I got Alicia Keys coming up, some Huey Lewis and the news, and we'll put some expose and Carole King in there just because we can. That's all next on Elkin's Greatest Hits.
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0: Years after State Police Sergeant Corey Maynard was shot dead on a call, the shooter is now finally going to prison. Timothy Kennedy was convicted of killing Maynard along with other crimes and received the maximum sentence in Mingo County Circuit Court Tuesday of life in prison with no parole. Maynard's sister, Patricia Bennett, said it was the latest in a lot of hard days for the family.
1: Tough to see, but for my mother especially and for all of us to just be able to close this chapter and remember the good things about my brother instead of this weighing on the back of our shoulders.
0: The court heard from five members of Maynard's family, including his wife, Rachel, who said her children still have panic attacks and nightmares about the incident and are now forced to grow up without a dad. The fire at the People's Cartage Warehouse in Wood County is officially out. Crews made that official determination late Tuesday after spending the day dousing hot spots. With a Metro News Minute, I'm Chris Lawrence.

0: The days are getting longer, and so is your to-do list. 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
3: Here's the Metro News AccuWeather forecast. Today, expect partly sunny skies with humidity and the possibility of a thunderstorm in some areas this afternoon. The high temperature will reach 82. Tonight will be partly cloudy and humid with another chance of a thunderstorm, and the low will drop to 67. Tomorrow, anticipate mostly cloudy weather with humidity, a few showers, and the potential for a thunderstorm. The high temperature will be around 81. For weather anytime, download the AccuWeather app. For Metro News, I'm meteorologist Joe Lundberg.
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I love songs that ask a question. 94.7 FM, Elkin's greatest hits. I'm going to ask a question. Do you believe in love? You know, love, the definition of love, and I've stolen this from a pastor friend of mine. Now, love is the platform of heaven manifested on earth. And what a mind's eye view. To me, that's a great mind's eye view. You know, love doesn't keep record. Love knows no ill will. Love always nurtures. It always supports. It never stabs in the back, and it sure doesn't have a loose tongue. And love, a great thing. And so

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0: Elkin's greatest hits. Whatever you do, always stay happy and love somebody, no doubt about it. Hey, we're in the final stretches here of the Bird's House of Donuts morning show. I want to thank you for waking up and starting your day with us. Thank you for, you know, the text and the communications and the telephone calls and the emails. We love it. And we love your response. We thank you so much for taking the time to put pen to paper to actually let us know what's going on. And I love knowing you guys, meeting you, knowing your names. I can't believe I know so many of my listeners. But yeah, thank you so much for allowing me this extreme privilege to do this incredible job. It's unbelievable. So, all right, guys, I got to bounce out of the way. We're back here in just moments. I'm going to wrap it up with some Earth, Wind, and Fire, one of my favorite tunes, singing about one of my favorite times of the year. We're going to throw one in there about love, of course, and we'll put the ribbon on it with some Dave Loggins and maybe some Timmy T. That's all coming up next on Elkin's Greatest Hits.
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0: Wind and Fire, singing about my favorite time of the year, a time of the year that change happens on such a quick level. All these beautiful leaves and these mountaintops that we have, an incredible place to live. I know I find myself taking it for granted, and I know that people pay to come here and look at this beautiful scenery that I look at every day. To be able to go up on Bickle Knob and Kelly Mountain and these high ridges and look down upon, the towns and cities, it's incredible and something I don't take lightly. This is a beautiful place, and we are blessed to call it home, that's for sure. Hey, we're going to be out this weekend doing one of my favorite things to do, and that's broadcast live on location at Seneca Designs. And we're going to be there broadcasting live. We're going to be there from 12 until 4, and Seneca Designs is celebrating their 50th anniversary. That's right. We're having an open house, and we would invite you to come by and tour the facility. Meet the incredible individuals that make it all happen and take a look back at 50 years of history. Enjoy some refreshments, some giveaways, and it's all happening this Saturday, 12 until 4. The radio crew will be there from 12 until 2, so we hope to see you. All right, news and sports coming up at the top of the hour. We got Talkline at 10:06. I'm back at noon with the lunch hour. Melissa's in at 1 o'clock with the At Work Network. 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
1: West Virginia Metro News, I'm Jeff Jenkins. Today's the 25-year anniversary of a devastating flood that struck the southern coalfields of West Virginia, Wyoming, and McDowell counties being the hardest hit. More than 500 homes were destroyed when nearly 10 inches of rain fell in those areas over just a few hours. Metro News went to the flooded out communities after the water went down. One of those we spoke with was David Trent of Wyoming County, who was sitting in the back of a pickup truck in Oceana after floodwaters had destroyed his mobile home. He told us he was going to leave the area.
2: I couldn't stand to see another one go down. I mean, man don't know how it feels to sit and watch everything he's worked for all his life go down the drain.
1: Lena Bowling lost her flower shop in downtown Mullins.
3: I start crying every time I talk about it, but I just keep thinking the Lord will take care of it. I know he will.
1: A federal disaster declaration was issued after that devastating flood that took place 25 years ago today. Cleanup today at the People's Cartage Warehouse, just out on the outskirts of Parkersburg, where that big fire broke out Sunday. The state DEP says monitoring of air and water quality continues to show acceptable levels. State Fire Marshal's office still trying to determine what started the original fire in the 315,000 square foot warehouse. Again, the fire now officially out. An investigation continues in Huntington following a fatal shooting. Police Chief Phil Watkins has identified the victim as 33-year-old Jackie Harper of South Charleston. 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
1: Morgantown City Council has passed a resolution banning hostile architecture in the city. Things like public benches with bars in the middle so people can't lay down. Councilman Brian Butcher on why such a ban is needed.
8: The reason for a resolution like this is for our public infrastructure to be more accommodating to everybody. That includes older people and people with disabilities.
1: Part of the resolution includes the steps that the city will take to look at its inventory of current architecture. For the Metro News Anchor Desk, I'm Jeff Jenkins.
9: 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Good morning. I'm Daniel Woods. The West Virginia University football team is represented in Texas today. 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
10: When I look at the bill, and I've had lots of conversations with Senator Cantwell and Senator Cruz. In fact, I'll be there next week. There was a lot of negotiation that was being done, a lot of horse trading that was being done. And I look at where we've landed right now as progress over perfection.
9: 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The Morgantown High School boys and girls athletic programs are getting statewide recognition, receiving the Health Plan Champions Cup for both boys and girls in Class Quad A from the WVSSAC. That award recognizes the top performing high schools for excellence in both athletics and academics, and the Mohegans finished at the top of the standings in both categories for the state's largest classification. History made in Major League Baseball. Ryan O'Hearn, the first Pittsburgh Pirates hitter to drive in 10 runs in a single game. Just the 18th time that has happened in Major League history. O'Hearn went 4-for-5 with 3 home runs and 10 RBI in a 12-4 win against the Atlanta Braves. 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
4: Come on, Liam, let's go. Get open. Come on, go for it. Wake up. Wake up, Liam. Oh, come on, use your head. 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

0: There he goes again. Liam's dad yelling from the stands, trying to relive his glory days.
1: I know. 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
0: He seriously needs to get a grip.
1: Does he really think he's helping Liam play better?
0: 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I mean, I would be too.
1: Someone needs to tell him this isn't about him.
0: Yeah, stop trying to coach from the stands and just cheer.
1: That's what Liam wants.
0: That's what we all want.
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3: West Virginia athletes continue to make an impact in the NBA Summer League with the Salt Lake City competition coming to a close on Tuesday. Isaac McNeely, the Poca native, scored 12 points in the Atlanta Hawks' 96-82 win over the Memphis Grizzlies. McNeely knocked down 4 three-pointers and dished out 5 assists in the win. The NBA Summer League continues in Las Vegas on Thursday. All 30 franchises sent to be represented. 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
4: Well, the ceasefire is over. We'll get an update on the warehouse fire in Parkersburg. And how old is too old if you're going to serve in Congress? We'll talk about it all. It's Metro News Talk Line. We're underway.
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4: 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Text the show at 304-TALK-304. We always appreciate your input. Coming up in just a moment, we'll get the latest on that warehouse fire in Wood County. That has been blazing since Sunday. It appears that at least all visible fire has been extinguished. We'll get the latest. Check in with Fox News Radio's Jonathan Savage. The ceasefire over, the U.S. striking targets in Iran. And a little bit later, friend of the show, Robert Bolton, stops by. How old is too old if you're going to serve in Congress? We'll get into that subject second hour. Say good morning to TJ Meadows down in Charleston. Good morning, sir.
9: Good morning. I guess the question is, when it comes to Iran, do we, quote unquote, finish the job this time? I mean, have we learned that they are not a trustworthy counterparty?
4: Well, the president would seem to have indicated that. He said you can't trust them.
9: Yeah.
4: Well, it's a waste of time to negotiate.
9: I think we all knew that for some time. So I guess, you know, do we finish the job now, David? I don't know.
4: Well, live and learn. Try again.
9: I guess
4: we'll get the latest from Jonathan Savage, who's in Turkey for that NATO summit where President Trump is attending that summit over the last couple of days. But first, we start in Parkersburg, or just outside of Parkersburg. Significant progress in the fire at the People's Cartage Warehouse in Wood County late yesterday. Incident Commander Ron Utt, chief at the Eastwood Volunteer Fire Department, said there were no visible signs of fire left on site. They were moving into the next phase of the firefighting efforts. For an update, let's bring back Wood County Commission President David Blair Couch, who joins us on the program. David, good morning. Thanks for joining us.
10: Good morning to each.
4: I appreciate you coming on. So, David, what is the latest update on the firefighting efforts there at the warehouse?

0: structure to be more accommodating to everybody. That includes older people and people with disabilities.
1: Part of the resolution includes the steps that the city will take to look at its inventory of current architecture. For the Metro News.

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0: Bags are never happy. Put all brown people and homeless in jail is what you guys want. I'm not even sure what you're mad. I'm not sure what the texter's mad about that we're mad about.
1: Yeah, I'm lost on that too.
0: I'm confused. Guys, it's not stupid. It's intentional. They want the homeless to lay down and sleep and the rocks removed so they can pitch tents and plants removed so everyone can see all of this and feel bad for these people who choose to live this way. Regardless of how you feel, TJ, it's interesting that your nephew knew what those were for.
1: He's smarter than I am.
0: You know what? If you don't exist in that world, you probably wouldn't give it a second thought if you saw a bench with an armrest in the middle. Would you? If you don't exist in that in this type of world, would you even give it a second thought to go, oh, that's meant to keep people from laying down on the bench?
1: Probably not, to be honest. You know, I will ask him how he learned of that. Now I am curious how he learned of that. But no, my first thought was, I think what a lot of people would have, I thought it was perhaps dual-sided to help people get up, was my first thought, I will admit.
0: 304 talk, 304. Oh, by the way, I'm not even going to read this text, but I'll just tell you, we've now moved on to, wait a minute, wait for it. Who's to blame for the war in Iran? Israel. We've now moved on to that on the text line today. It's a fun day. It's been a fun first hour of the show. Come on back for the second hour. How old is too old for elected office? We'll get into that subject. Robert Bolton will join us. More of your text, 304-TALK-304. It's Talk Line on Metro News. 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
4: West Virginia Metro News, I'm Chris Lawrence. The fire at People's Cartage Warehouse in Wood County is now officially out. Wood County Commissioner David Blair Couch has been on the scene this week.
5: They had some long-arm excavators. The term they used was yellow metal. And they were digging into the piles to try to find hot spots to extinguish.
4: It was believed it would take a week to get the fire out. The crews on scene did it in 2.5 days. A cause remains under investigation. 3 years ago, State Police Sergeant Corey Maynard was killed on a call, and now the shooter is finally in prison. Timothy Kennedy was convicted of killing Maynard along with other crimes and got the maximum sentence in Mingo County Circuit Court Tuesday. Life in prison with no parole. His sister, Patricia Bennett, said it was the latest and what had been a long, difficult road for her family.
6: Tough to see, but for my mother especially, and for all of us to just be able to close this chapter and remember the good things about my brother instead of this weighing on the back of our shoulders.
4: That shooting in 2023 happened in the Beach Creek community. The town of Barrickville has fired its entire police force. The town announced the move in a social media post on Tuesday. The mayor and city council were responsible for the move, according to the statement. The chief, Zachary Freeburn, resigned from his post last week with no details provided on his departure, and no other information on the firings was announced. 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
4: Today marks 25 years since the Great Flood of 2001. High water destroyed more than 500 homes and left thousands more heavily damaged in Wyoming, McDowell, and part of Raleigh County. David Trent of Brent was one of those whose home was lost, and he wasn't rebuilding.
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4: That area got

Hey, Randolph County, did you know we still recycle glass? 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Amber, clear, and green glass are accepted. 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Remember, glass only, please. 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

0: 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We double down 11 until 8. 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And close Sunday and Monday. That's right. 80 years in the business since 1946. Duke Steakhouse. 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
2: Here's the Metro News AccuWeather forecast. Today, expect partly sunny skies with humidity and the possibility of a thunderstorm in some areas this afternoon. The high temperature will reach 82. Tonight will be partly cloudy and humid with another chance of a thunderstorm, and the low will drop to 67. Tomorrow, anticipate mostly cloudy weather with humidity, a few showers, and the potential for a thunderstorm. The high temperature will be around 81. For weather anytime, download the AccuWeather app. For Metro News, I'm meteorologist Joe Lundberg.
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0: Hey, it's Mr. Billy Joe, and tell her about it. I do believe that communication is the key in any successful relationship. Friends, anything that you deal with, it's all about talking. Yeah. And you got to communicate, that's for sure. So, all right, we're ready to wrap it up here on the Duke Steakhouse Lunch Hour. We'll do it all again tomorrow, 12 to 1 o'clock. I'll assure you, we'll be right here talking about those steaks cooked to perfection. So, Melissa's coming up next with the At Work Network, and she'll be until 6 o'clock tonight. So, we got CityNet Statewide Sports Line at 6:06 and Roger Taylor in at 7. So, I've got some good stuff coming up, man. I've got Tom Petty's Free Fallin'. I got some Elton John in the mix and Canadian rocker Brian Adams to help us wrap it up. 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

0: 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I feel like everyone should have that experience because you learn a lot about yourself. And when you live with a roommate, it's really fun when you're younger if you find the right person to live with. That's just me. Elkin's Greatest Hits.
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0: 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So myself, John Ellison, are going to be there broadcasting live from noon until 2. That is this Saturday at Seneca Designs. It's now time for your Tucker County Sports Report, brought to you by Atkins Home Center in Parsons. Conditioning for fall sports, including football, cross country, and volleyball, are in high gear for the summer. Football season kicks off Friday, August 28th at a home game against Pocahontas County. WVU football is in the spotlight today as the Big 12 football media days continue in Frisco, Texas. Head coach Rich Rodriguez is joined by Mountaineer players as they preview the upcoming 2026 season, including Jaden Bray, who is wearing the legendary number 5 jersey this season. It's the same number made famous by Pat White. The university will retire White's iconic number later this fall, making it a special honor for Bray during the upcoming season. WVU opens the 2026 football season at home against Coastal Carolina Saturday, September 5th at Milan Puskar Stadium. Your Tucker County Sports Report brought to you by Atkins Home Center in Parsons.
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1: And expect a mix of sunshine and clouds along with a thunderstorm in some areas, creating humid conditions. The high will reach 85 degrees tonight. It will be partly cloudy and humid with the possibility of a thunderstorm and patchy fog developing later, reducing visibility. Temperatures will drop to a low of 66. Tomorrow will bring mostly cloudy skies with humidity persisting along with a few showers and a thunderstorm. The high temperature will reach 80 degrees. For weather anytime, download the AccuWeather app. For Metro News, I'm meteorologist Joe Lundberg.
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94.7 WEL, Elkins Greatest Hits. Heading into the 5 o'clock hour, we're going to take the ride home with Smoke on the Water. So make sure you stay tuned. We're talking about their 10-year anniversary.

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0: 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We're proud to live here too. You've been working hard all day, and now it's time to go home. 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

Elkins Greatest Hits, 94.7 WELK. It's the Ride Home with Smoke on the Water. Mark your calendar and visit them on Saturday, July 18th. Not this coming Saturday, but next Saturday. And from 2 to 10, they're going to have live music. There's going to be a bouncy house, face painting for the kids, and fireworks display, cornhole tournament. It's all going on at Smoke on the Water Saturday, July 18th for their 10-year anniversary party. They're going to be closed for normal business that day, so make sure you keep that in mind. But the party will go on from 2 till 10. Maybe even a little later for that firework.

10-year anniversary party. They're going to be closed for normal business that day, so make sure you keep that in mind. But the party will go on from 2 till 10, maybe even a little later for that fireworks display. You're tuned into The Ride Home presented by Smoke When the Water. It's John Mayer.

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And man, they've got a lot going on this week for their specials. You got to check them out. They have beef taco nachos, fried tortillas topped with ground beef, shredded cheese, black beans, shredded lettuce, pico, and lime cream. 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

0: 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Check him out this week for the fresh greens with smoked salmon salad, cucumber, feta cheese, red onions, garlic croutons, and it's served with a creamy dill dressing. We've got roasted sable, which is also known as black cod. It's topped with Parmesan and breadcrumbs and herbs. And then it's served with pea risotto and a lemon caper sauce. That sounds amazing. I don't know if I've even had black cod before. I feel like at some point in my life I probably had, but that sounds delicious. Saturday nights are steak nights. It's an 8-ounce flat iron steak with chimichurri and two sides. And then baked steak dinners on Sundays. It's all at Smoke on the Water, Allegheny Highway, east of Elkins, 304-636-9669.
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2: Here's the Metro News AccuWeather forecast. This afternoon, expect a mix of sunshine and clouds along with a thunderstorm in some areas, creating humid conditions. The high will reach 85 degrees tonight. It will be partly cloudy and humid with the possibility of a thunderstorm and patchy fog developing later, reducing visibility. Temperatures will drop to a low of 66. Tomorrow will bring mostly cloudy skies with humidity persisting along with a few showers and a thunderstorm. The high temperature will reach 80 degrees. For weather anytime, download the AccuWeather app. For Metro News, I'm meteorologist Joe Lundberg.
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0: 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And mark your calendar, because just a little over a week from today, 10 days from today, actually, it's their 10-year anniversary party, $35 per person, and that gives you access to live music the entire time. 2 o'clock, it's Kristen Federer. At 4:30, it's Nat Frederick. And Total Recall takes the stage from 7 until 10. We've got a pig roast, backyard barbecue. There's going to be a cornhole tournament, a beer truck, face painting, bouncy house for the kids, and then a fireworks display. Now, Smoke in the Water is going to be closed for normal business on this day only, but come over at 2, give them $35, and spend the entire day at Smoke in the Water. They've got a lot of stuff going on. Saturday, July 18th, 10 days from today, mark your calendar, set a reminder. It's 10 years of Smoke in the Water.
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1: West Virginia Metro News, I'm Morgan Pemberton. The fire at the People's Cartage Warehouse in Wood County is out, but the first lawsuit has been filed in connection with that fire. Charleston attorneys Jesse Forbes and Dante DiTrapano, along with others, filed the suit in U.S. District Court in the Southern District of West Virginia. Forbes says the situation left a lot of innocent people terrified or, at the very least, inconvenienced.
2: Unfortunately and sadly, on July 4th weekend, we had this devastating incident happen in this community. It affected a widespread area. You've got people who are scared. They're afraid of the air they were breathing. They're afraid of the effect it had on their kids, on their parents, on elderly folks.
1: The lawsuit alleges the defendant's negligence caused the release of smoke, ash, soot, and other airborne contaminants, which impacted surrounding neighborhoods. The U.S. Department of Justice has sent West Virginia, along with other states, a letter saying officials could face prosecution if non-citizens vote. The letter was sent to Secretary of State Chris Warner. Metro News statewide correspondent Brad McElhaney says Warner was sent the letter by Harmeet Dillon, who is the U.S. Department of Justice Civil Rights Division Chief.
3: Dillon wrote, quote, "In addition to the Civil Rights Division's authority to seek injunctive relief for violations of these laws, we are also authorized to prosecute criminal violations."
1: Warner's office is currently in a federal lawsuit about turning over personal voter information to the federal government. 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For 40 years, the voice of West Virginia.
4: Come on, Liam, let's go! 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
0: That's what Liam wants.
1: That's what we all want.
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3: The man accused of fatally striking a Charleston woman with his car 6 years ago is set to go on trial later this summer. Shay Lark appeared in Kanawha County Circuit Court for a pretrial conference today. He is facing 12 charges related to the 2020 hit-and-run death of Heather Ross. Lark is accused of hitting Ross with his car as he evaded police under suspicion of drug possession. During the conference, defense attorney Ken Starcher presented three motions, including two separate motions to dismiss the case. You can read more at WVMetroNews.com. 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
1: Here's the Metro News AccuWeather forecast. Tonight will be partly cloudy and humid with another chance of a thunderstorm, and the low will drop to 67. Tomorrow, anticipate mostly cloudy weather with humidity, a few showers, and the potential for a thunderstorm. The high temperature will be around 81. For weather anytime, download the AccuWeather app. For Metro News, I'm meteorologist Joe.
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10: CityNet Statewide Sportsline for this Wednesday. Thanks for joining us. I'm Kyle Wiggs. We've got a special guest in the studio. We've had some we've had some different folks in this week. And Kevin Kinder of Blue and Gold News, our co-host for the night. Kevin, good evening.
11: Scraping the bottom of the barrel.
10: Oh, no. We're having fun. We're getting an opportunity to bring some fresh faces onto the set here this week, and it's been great, but we appreciate your time. Thanks for coming and sitting in, and we're going to do a lot tonight. We're going to talk about Big 12 Media Days and hear comments from Mountaineer coach Rich Rodriguez from the podium. He has a pie-in-the-sky dream of bringing regionalization back to college football. It's a great idea. It sounds wonderful to talk about and fantasize about. Will it ever happen?
11: It's one that's shared by a lot of fans, lot of right-thinking fans. I'll say, hey, there's nothing really negative about that other than the fact that it will never happen.
10: At this point, yes, right. I think it's too late into the game. So we'll hear the comments from the coach coming up and maybe hear from one or two other coaches from Media Day today. This is the first time I've talked to you since Omaha. I'm interested in getting your thoughts on what kind of experience everyone who made that trip was just blown away, and many people saying it was as good or better than the basketball Final Four, as good as any bowl trip they've ever taken. What was your experience in Omaha?
11: I would put it right up there with the Final Four. I think the thing that made this really good was all of the events around the stadium. You had the baseball village, and it was just dozens of food outlets, drinking outlets. Obviously, that's going to be a party focus, but a lot of different places selling stuff and baseball stuff. A couple of West Virginia's players got new bats. We ran into them after one game, and they were having custom bats made for themselves. So, it was just really baseball centric. And if you're a baseball fan or a follower, or you are into this, certainly understand it. There was just not much negative at all about it. Just a great experience.
10: And the fact that the Mountaineers won a couple of games and stuck around and made a week of it, that really made it special as well.
11: Yeah. We always joke about when West Virginia was in the Big East, it seemed like it always played that first Tuesday afternoon game.

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Phil Collins in the air tonight. Can you feel it, my friends? Roger Taylor checking in on a Wednesday here till the midnight hour. Hey, coming up, I've got Rod Stewart. Music from Billy Ocean. Let's keep it going with Adele.

0: 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You've got Elkins' greatest hits. Got to take a break. Coming back with Steve Winwood, back in the high life again. 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

0: 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Hey, you've got Elkin's Greatest Hits, Roger, in on a Wednesday. Coming up this Saturday, Seneca Designs celebrating their 50th anniversary. Can you believe that? 50th anniversary open house. If you've never been there, it'd be a nice tour. They'll be open 12 to 4. Come on out, take a look at the facility. You can find out about the 50-year history of the service and meet some of the dedicated individuals who make it all happen. So come enjoy some refreshments. We'll have some giveaways for you. It's coming up this Saturday. The radio crew will be there from 12 till 2 at Seneca Designs Open House.
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